0: Taste of Country Nights, Evan Paul hanging with Russell Dickerson. Congrats on being a new dad, man. What kind of dad stuff are you doing now?
1: All the dad stuff, like, is just like responsibilities. 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Like, you got to take out the trash. You got to mow the grass. You got to, you know, make sure that yard is looking delicious.

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That is Zach Top. It's called South of Sanity on Taste of Country Nights. I think I'm north of Sanity, but I'm not quite sure. I think my wife would disagree. It's Evan Paul. And look, I got your shot at a $500 prepaid Visa gift card. As promised all day today, here you go. 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

0: Kenny Chesney would get along on Taste of Country Nights with Evan Paul. I actually just went to a wedding this past weekend. It was my wife's cousin's wedding. I think that's right. Anyway, there was none of this going on. I thought about it, though. It's Water at a Wedding from Graylin James on Taste of Country Nights.
1: Well, I didn't want to show up, but our families go way back. So when you said your vows, that's exactly where I sat. Thank God for open bars, because watching all this ain't

It's Brady Cortland, and coming up on the show Wednesday morning, we'll have another chance to win a pair of tickets to go see Mitchell Tenpenny live in concert. We'll play a tad bit of Tenpenny at 7:10 Wednesday with Brady Cortland.

0: Taste of Country Nights. Evan Paul here with Jason Aldean. All right, man, I got to ask a hard-hitting question. Is the Aldean family complete? Am I even allowed to ask that?
1: Oh, it is complete, my man. Yeah, there it is. Yeah, I always tell my wife, I'm like, if you have another baby, it's going to be with a different husband. I am out of the game.
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That is Hardy, a favorite country song, Taste of Country Nights. You know, no matter what your favorite country song is, we're pretty guaranteed to play it for you tonight on Taste of Country Nights. Just hang out with me. I'll be the one pressing play. You ain't got to do anything. Here's Hudson Westbrook and Painted You Pretty on Taste of Country Nights.

0: That is new country from Hudson Westbrook. It's called Painted You Pretty on Taste of Country Nights with Evan Paul. There is a petition now to rename the Nashville Airport after Dolly Parton, and it's picking up steam right now. It's gaining a lot of momentum with more than 122,000 people having signed it at change.org. I think it should be Dolly Parton's International Airport. That's what I think. Parton once herself joked about the idea. She said, it would be fun to hear passengers told that their flight was departing from Nashville's departing. Tens of thousands of new signatures have been added since her passing, of course, which is still, is just hard to get over. I mean, Dolly was so much bigger than country music. She was like everything, you know? I know you're feeling the same pain I have been. Hey, coming up next, I got Dylan Scott, brand new country. It's called Dear Big City. Coming up on Taste of Country Nights.
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Josh Ross and Hate How You Look, kicking off the 8 o'clock hour here on Taste of Country Nights with Evan Paul. I got Morgan Wallen coming up. Taylor Swift is on the way. But hey, we all got some famous friends right now.

I'm excited for NFL football to be kicking off and people to get mad that Taylor Swift is on TV too much when the Chiefs play. Let's keep the second shift going with Morgan Wallen, I Got Better, on Taste of Country Nights.

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0: New country right there from Stella Lefty. That one is called Boston on Taste of Country Nights. I'm hanging out here with Stella. While the whole country is singing Boston, who would you want to sing Boston?
1: I mean, like, can I do the person that I just think is amazing? And, like, even if, you know, their voice is, like, better than the song, like, they could, you know? Because in my head, I'm naturally thinking about Chris Stapleton. I'm like, like, I love him, but I don't know, you know, he could do better than Boston, I think, you know?
0: I don't know. That would be sick, though. That would be so cool. Okay.
1: I love him.
0: Okay, that would be nice.
1: Or Luke Combs. Also Luke Combs.
0: 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And hang on to your britches. Coming back, I got a throwback from Billy Currington. People are crazy. Also, we'll play new Dustin Lynch next on Taste of Country Nights.
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0: there. I'm sorry if I'm bothering you, but I wanted to ask, what was the new song? I heard a John Party song about 20 minutes ago that I don't think I've ever heard before, but I know John Party's voice when I hear it. What was the name of that one?
1: Let me see. Oh, that was Boots Off. John Party Boots Off. Yeah, that's his new song. Thank you so much for checking in. Reminder, you can call in for whatever you need. 888-544-7181. Here's Zach Brown Band on Taste of Country Nights.

0: Coe Wetzel, High Road on Taste of Country Nights. It's Evan Paul. Coming up next, we're going to talk about what's trending in country music news at tasteofcountry.com. That's coming up after the brand new track from Luke Combs called Rethink Some Things on Taste of Country Nights with Evan Paul.
1: Oh.

0: New country there from Luke Combs. That one's called Rethink Some Things on Taste of Country Nights. It's Evan Paul. Let's get a look at what's trending in country music news at tasteofcountry.com. I recently sat down with Carly Pearce. We chatted about her new album that just came out on Friday called Honest Woman. And I asked her, what was her most vulnerable song on the album?
1: I just put out a song on Friday called Happy for Myself. And it's a story of going to a ring store or a jewelry store with my girlfriend who was getting engaged and feeling just really jealous and envious of her, and feeling that comparison of when will I be happy for myself.
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top of that, I'd be going all night. Yeah, I'm on my third one of those. Coming up, I got Been By Now from Morgan Wallen after Jelly Roll, Taste of Country Nights.

0: Taste of Country Nights. We're hanging out with Jordan Davis tonight on the second shift. You're on a song with Thomas Rhett. Are y'all having some sort of competition to see who can have the most kids?
1: If we are having a competition that I don't know about, he is one and will continue to win because I'm tapping out at four. So he's got me beat at five, but he can have that belt. I'm cool with where I'm at.

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0: That is Hardy featuring Tim McGraw, Morgan Wallen, and Eric Church. It's called MacArthur on Taste of Country Nights with Evan Paul. And let's talk about how much money it costs to get a kid back to school. I mean, we have a kid in preschool and one in elementary school, and it was at least $300 just to get them squared away with everything they need. 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

KCRG TV9 First Alert forecast, partly cloudy, slight chance of a storm north and a low near 71. As we head into Wednesday, hot, humid conditions, a high of 92, mostly clear Wednesday night, we're down to 71. Winds out of the south-southwest at 5 to 15, slight chance of storms Thursday and a high near 90. I'm TV9 meteorologist Joe Winters on 98.1 K.

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1: What's something Luke Combs really nerds out about? Like, for me, it's like lawn stuff, like he's fertilizing.
2: Deer hunting and turkey hunting.
1: Okay.
2: Yeah, that's it for me. I was talking to my wife last night. I said, did you ever think that I'd be on the couch talking to you about deer genetics? She was like, she just, you know, thank God bless her, you know? I mean, just, she's like, oh, that's so great. That, you know, you feel like you've got good genetics on this property.

It's Brady Cortland, and coming up on the show Wednesday morning, we'll have another chance to win a pair of tickets to go see Mitchell Tenpenny live at concert. We'll play a tad bit of Tenpenny at 7:10 Wednesday with Brady Cortland.

Ella Langley and Be Her on Taste of Country Nights. A lot of people are calling Carter Faith the next Ella Langley to blow up. Here's her song featuring Wyatt Flores. It's called Nothing Better to Do. I got

0: New country there from Carter Faye featuring Wyatt Flores. It's called Nothing Better to Do on Taste of Country Nights. Hey, we're all here on the second shift because we don't got nothing better to do to get that money, put that food on the table, you know? I appreciate you being a part of the second shift. 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I got Carrie Underwood coming up next, and a guy that just announced his debut EP is on the way. Zach John King is coming up on Taste of Country Nights.
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That's Kevin Powers featuring Shaboozy. It's called Move On. This is your Taste of Country Night's daily download. 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These are the ones that all your friends are going to be talking about pretty soon. Here's Tucker.

Oh, I do a lot of dad stuff. I guess the most like cliche dad thing I do every single day when the kids get home from school, Apollo, our youngest, we throw the football for about 30 minutes. And he's got this thing he loves to jump on the trampoline while I throw the football to him. So he can do like the, you know, the crazy, Odell Beckham catches and DeAndre Hopkins and stuff.

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0: Ella Langley featuring Morgan Wallen, I Can't Love You Anymore. On Taste of Country Nights with Evan Paul, every Friday night we'd hang out with one of country music's biggest superstars. Coming up this Friday, we're hanging with Scotty McCreery on the second shift. We love Scotty McCreery here at Taste of Country Nights. He's always good to us. He'll be coming by to talk about everything he's got going on and the release of his latest album, 15, which is a look back at his 15 years since he won American Idol. I'm going to talk to him about that and all kinds of stuff coming up on Friday night. That starts right at 7 o'clock. If you want to put a note down or put it in your calendar, Scotty McCreery on the second shift with us Friday night. Hang on, I'm going to kick things off next with Riley Green on Taste of Country Nights.
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change my mind on Taste of Country Nights. I want to give a shout out to Ingrid and her whole crew working for Dixie Maid Service. They're doing some commercial cleaning of buildings tonight, listening to Taste of Country Nights. I appreciate you guys getting in touch with us. Here's Morgan Wallen on Taste of Country Nights.

0: darling.
1: Chase Matthew and Darlin on Taste of Country Nights with Evan Paul. Coming up next, we're going to talk about what is trending in country music news. That'll happen right after Cody Johnson. It's his new one called Horseback on Taste of Country Nights.
2: He's a ranch hand in a pinch, man. Hotter than the red on the cattle brand. Because she's a gold digger with a quick trigger. A cast iron skillet swinging lid flipper.

0: Want my horseback.
1: New country there from Cody Johnson. That one's called Horseback on Taste of Country Nights. It's Evan Paul. Let's get a look at what's trending in country music news at tasteofcountry.com. I recently sat down with Carly Pearce. We chatted about her new album that just came out on Friday called Honest Woman. And I asked her, what was her most vulnerable song on the album?
2: I just put out a song on Friday called Happy for Myself. And it's a story of going to a ring store or a jewelry store with my girlfriend who was getting engaged and feeling just really jealous and envious of her and feeling that comparison of when will I be happy for myself.
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0: And here's Heather with the weather.
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In at number three, that's Luke Combs and Be By You on your Taste of Country Nights top three most requested countdown. Number two tonight comes to us from Lauren Elena featuring Chase Matthew. It's called All My Exes. Another

8.1 K-Hawk. It's Evan Paul here with Taste of Country Nights. And for real, let's all say thank you to everybody working at St. Luke's Hospital tonight and for listening to Taste of Country Nights.

off the Toy Story 5 soundtrack. That's your number one song, Taylor Swift, I Knew It, I Knew You, on Taste of Country Nights. Thanks for all your requests all night and for listening to the countdown when we play them back every night at 11 o'clock. 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

0: New country there from Blake Whiten. That's called Bet on That on Taste of Country Nights. I tell you what you can bet on. Luke Bryan's going to come in hot with That's My Kind of Night to keep us going. That'll be on the way. Plus, I got brand new country from Riley Green and Tucker Wetmore on the way next as well on Taste of Country Nights. Hang with me.
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0: KCRG TV9 First Alert forecast, partly cloudy, slight chance of a storm north and a low near 71. As we head into Wednesday, hot, humid conditions, a high of 92. Mostly clear Wednesday night, we're down to 71. Winds out of the south-southwest at 5 to 15. Slight chance of storms Thursday and a high near 90. I'm TV9 meteorologist Joe Winters on 98.1 KHAWK.
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0: Taste of Country Nights, Evan Paul here, hanging out with Riley Green. Is it weird, like, now that you've, like, you're on and you've made it, having some of these guys you grew up listening to as, like, friends?
1: Oh, my gosh. It's the coolest thing about what we get to do is meeting these people that you grew up listening to and collaborating with some of them and getting to share the stage with them. It's pretty wild to be thinking that I've got Tracy Lawrence going on tour with, you know.

0: New Country. That's Tucker Wetmore and Brunette on Taste of Country Nights. Here's some familiar country for you. I bet you remember this one. I bet you have a special memory in the back of your head from this one. Kenny Chesney, American Kids.
1: Double wide quick stop, midnight tea, top jack in her cherry coat town. Mama and daddy put the roots right here, cause this is where the car broke down.

Kane Brown and Woman on Taste of Country Nights. Dustin Lynch is constantly looking for a woman, but he says he ain't easy to love. Here's his new track. Buffett's

0: New country there from Dustin Lynch. That one's called Easy to Love on Taste of Country Nights. I just want to say thank y'all for listening to the show. You make it easy to work on the second shift. I appreciate you getting me through it tonight with your calls and your requests and all that. I got Zach Taub coming up for you next, and brand new country from Ian Munsick called Love is Blind. That's going to be on your radio, hopefully, as you're heading home. But if you got to stay on, we'll keep the radio on for you. Don't you worry. This is Taste of Country Nights.
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It's Evan Paul here with Taste of Country Nights. A big thank you to all the crews listening over at University of Iowa Hospitals and Clinics.

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1: A former NBA star and Iowa native has purchased a small-town Iowa bank. Harrison Barnes played college basketball at North Carolina and won a championship with the Golden State Warriors in 2015. Now the Ames native has purchased Community State Bank in Payton, Iowa, a tiny town of around 220 people in Greene County. And according to reports, the former NBA star invested $25 million of his own money into the project. Barnes purchased the 70-year-old bank as a way to break into the financial field and set the stage for his post-basketball career. Get more information on this story on the free-to-download 98.1 K-Hawk app.
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It's Brady Cortland, and coming up on the show Wednesday morning, we'll have another chance to win a pair of tickets to go see Mitchell Tenpenny live in concert. We'll play a tad bit of Tenpenny at 7:10 Wednesday with Brady Cortland. I was there.

KHAK, Cedar Rapids, Iowa City. 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

0: KCRG TV9, First Alert forecast, partly cloudy, slight chance of a storm north and a low near 71. As we head into Wednesday, hot, humid conditions, a high of 92, mostly clear Wednesday night, we're down to 71. Winds out of the south-southwest at 5 to 15, slight chance of storms Thursday and a high near 90. I'm TV9 meteorologist Joe Winters on 98.1 KHAWK.
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0: 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The DeBin store in Dubuque announced on its Facebook page that it's closed immediately. 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

It's Brady and Cortland, and coming up on the show Wednesday morning, we'll have another chance to win a pair of tickets to go see Mitchell Tenpenny live in concert. We'll play a tad bit of Tenpenny at 7:10 Wednesday with Brady and Cortland.

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1: He's a ranch hand in a pinch, man. 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
2: KCRG TV9, first alert forecast, partly cloudy, slight chance of a storm north and a low near 71. As we head into Wednesday, hot, humid conditions, a high of 92, mostly clear Wednesday night, we're down to 71. Winds out of the south-southwest at 5 to 15, slight chance of storms Thursday and a high near 90. I'm TV9 meteorologist Joe Winters on 98.1 K-Hawk.
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1: Celebrate the 50th anniversary of Star Wars at a live event in Cedar Rapids next year. Orchestra Iowa will present Star Wars, A New Hope in concert, June 12, 2027. The event will be held at Veterans Memorial Stadium in Cedar Rapids. The 1977 film will be shown on the Jumbotron, while Orchestra Iowa plays John Williams' amazing score. 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

0: tonight, we're down to 71. Winds out of the south-southwest at 5 to 15. Slight chance of storms Thursday and a high near 90. I'm TV9 meteorologist Joe Winters on 98.1 KHAWK.
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1: A former NBA star and Iowa native has purchased a small-town Iowa bank. Harrison Barnes played college basketball at North Carolina and won a championship with the Golden State Warriors in 2015. Now the Ames native has purchased Community State Bank in Peyton, Iowa, a tiny town of around 220 people in Greene County. And according to reports, the former NBA star invested $25 million of his own money into the project. Barnes purchased the 70-year-old bank as a way to break into the financial field and set the stage for his post-basketball career. Get more information on this story on the free-to-download 98.1 K-Hawk app.
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It's Brady Cortland, and coming up on the show Wednesday morning, we'll have another chance to win a pair of tickets to go see Mitchell Tenpenny live in concert. We'll play a tad bit of Tenpenny at 7:10 Wednesday with Brady Cortland.

in the sky. Driven up and down the coast a few times. London, Paris, paradise. But ain't got much memory of the scenes. Come to think, I missed them all. And damn, babe.

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And you still talk about that moon that I can't recall. 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

0: KCRG TV9 First Alert forecast, partly cloudy, slight chance of a storm north and a low near 71. As we head into Wednesday, hot, humid conditions, a high of 92, mostly clear Wednesday night, we're down to 71. Winds out of the south-southwest at 5 to 15, slight chance of storms Thursday and a high near 90. I'm TV9 meteorologist Joe Winters on 98.1 KHAWK.
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0: celebrate the 50th anniversary of Star Wars at a live event in Cedar Rapids next year. Orchestra Iowa will present Star Wars, A New Hope in concert, June 12, 2027. The event will be held at Veterans Memorial Stadium in Cedar Rapids. The 1977 film will be shown on the Jumbotron, while Orchestra Iowa plays John Williams' amazing score. Tickets for the event go on sale to the general public September 15th. 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

day, Potts Farm was a place to go. Load a truck up, hit the dirt road. Jump the barbed wire, spread the word. Light the bonfire and call the girls. King in the can and the Marlboro man. Jack and Jim were a few good men. Where you learn how to kiss and cuss and fight too. Better watch out for the boys in blue. And all this small town, he said, she said. Ain't it funny how rumors spread like I know something y'all don't know. Man, that talk is getting old. You better mind your business, man. Watch your mouth before I have to knock that loud mouth out. I'm tired of talking, man. Y'all ain't listening. Them old

It's Brady and Cortland, and coming up on the show Wednesday morning, we'll have another chance to win a pair of tickets to go see Mitchell Tenpenny live in concert. We'll play a tad bit of Tenpenny at 7:10 Wednesday with Brady and Cortland. I say-

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0: country, man.
1: It doesn't matter. It's 5 o'clock somewhere.
0: It's always on 5 in Margaritaville, come to think of it.
1: I heard that.
0: You've been there, haven't you?
1: Yes, sir.
0: I've seen your boat there.

0: And sleepless in a hotel room. It's Brain and Cortland. Welcome to a Wednesday, another day full of heat and humidity, and I'm done with it. Justin Roberts over at KCRG says high of 93 today, but those heat indices are going to be at 100 or above. I know yesterday afternoon in Marion, the girls got home from school and they came in the house and they were like, "Dad, it feels like 106. And I said, "I hear you. It's ridiculous." And yes, we've had warm stretches during the summer, but you know, it's September. Come on, let's cool things down. Fall is on the 22nd. How dare you? How dare you besmirch the name of fall? Now, I was also reading an article this morning about the fact that there is a, what they're calling a super El Nino weather pattern developing that could give us warmer than average temperatures from now through November. So maybe we aren't going to get the cool, crisp fall that we're all hoping for. Well, we got time. We got time. Things can straighten around. Just hang in there. I will say that it makes it awful difficult to go outside and mow your lawn. I was going to mow mine yesterday, and I was just like, no. So I'm gonna have to do it eventually. Although when it gets this hot, at least the grass doesn't grow super fast. So anyway, if you are among the folks who have to work outdoors every day, man, I feel for you. Stay hydrated. Try and stay cool. It's Brain and Cortland.
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Number one for new country from Hardy. It's favorite country song. Good morning, it's Brandon Cortland. And I have a question to ask all of you sweet corn fans out there this morning. How many ears of sweet corn do you typically eat during one sitting, during a meal? Okay, that's my question to you. So Holly picked up some sweet corn from a stand that I believe the farm originates out in the Fairfax area. And so a couple of nights ago, we had a few ears. And so then last night, I'm like, hey, we should make the rest of this corn. You know, we don't want to waste it. And so I made the remaining, I think, 8 ears of corn last night. And Carly, our daughter, likes corn on the cob, sweet corn. Our other daughter, Kaylee, does not like it. And of course, Chase is in college and isn't home to help. So last night, we had all this corn. And my wife and I both love sweet corn. But you know, when you get older, you can't eat quite as much as you could when you were in your younger days. Or so I thought. And I launched in last night and I had my first 2 ears and I went, okay, this is still really good corn. Wonderful, a little butter, a little salt. Oh, just love it. One of my favorite tastes of summer. So then I have another ear and that's 3. And I went, you know what? That's quite a bit. But I still wanted more. So then I had 4. And after that, I had 5. And then I said, well, why quit at 5? Why not just go to a half dozen? So I had 6. And that's when things began to happen. Now, for those of you who don't know, and maybe this happens to you when you're younger too. I never had these issues when I was in my 20s and 30s. But the foods that you love turn against you when you get older. You know, I'm 51. And, you know, I can't do all you can eat shrimp anymore. And now the corn's

0: turning against me because I swelled up like a hot air balloon because I ate 6 ears of sweet corn last night. Now, granted, 6 ears, and that's quite a bit of sweet corn. My wife was asking me what my record was, and I don't know, probably more than that. When I was younger, I've had to have had probably 7 or 8 ears in one sitting before when I was at the peak of my eating powers. But now I have discovered that at my age, 6 is too many. And so I was a bit uncomfortable last night, but was able to work things out. Let's just leave it at that. I was able to feel so good later in the evening, I went to Dairy Queen for ice cream. That's right. So don't be yelling at me and nagging at me that brain ate too, but you know, eating that much sweet corn isn't good for you. Yeah, I know. I know it's not. But that was my one summer binge. I swear to all you medical folks out there, I'm done. Okay? Whew. I got to be strong. Because calorically, you know, the corn isn't awful for you. It's very high in carbohydrates. It's the butter and the salt that you put on all 6 ears. That's where the bad stuff's at. It's Brandon Corley.
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0: Cortland now and listen to me later. Chrissy, turn me on this afternoon while you work and I'll drive you home on 98.1 K-Hawk.
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1: 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And tonight, Taste of Country Night starts at 7 o'clock. 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We're going to have some fun tonight.

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2: TV9 First Alert forecast, mostly sunny, hot, and humid with a few early storms this morning, upper 80s to lower 90s. Tonight, mainly clear, low 70s, hot and humid. Thursday with a chance of storms, highs in the upper 80s to lower 90s. From the TV9 First Alert Weather Lab, I'm Justin Roberts.

0: Number one for new country, that's Dustin Lynch and Mackenzie Porter. It's Thinking About You. Good morning. It's Brandon Cortland. If you want to go see comedian Greg Warren, he's going to be in Cedar Rapids on September 12th at the Paramount Theater in downtown Cedar Rapids. Greg's a funny guy, been doing stand-up for a long time. 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And he helps out with Nate on his game show, which airs on ABC. Greg Warren in Cedar Rapids. 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

My kids have been talking about it. If you've got kids, they've probably seen it. We're going to talk about the latest social media trend that even has schools worried. And it all has to do with the Dr. Seuss character. The good news is it's not real, okay? It's AI, folks. This is not real. We'll explain coming up in about 10 minutes right now. Shaboozy and Jelly Roll, here's Amen.

Number one for new country, Luke Combs and Beautiful Crazy. Good morning, it's Brandon Cortland. Coming up next, we'll talk about the latest viral trend. It's on TikTok. The Cat in the Hat. What are we talking about here? Details right after Kenny. Here's Carry On.

0: number one for New Country. Carrie and Kenny Chesney and Carrie On. Good morning, it's Brandy Cortland. So having a couple of teenage daughters, I am kept up to date on a lot of the latest TikTok trends, and I was informed of this one a few days ago when my daughters began seeing viral TikTok videos pop up about the Cat in the Hat trend. Have you all heard about this? If you're parents, you might have already heard about this. If you don't have kids, you're probably like, why are you talking about the Cat in the Hat? Well, I don't know if you remember a few years ago, well, about 10 years ago, there was a social media trend where creepy clowns started popping up all over the country. And those were actually physical people dressing up and just trying to creep people out. And it trended on social media for a while. Well, now it's 2026 and we have AI everywhere around us. And it is behind this latest Cat in the Hat trend. What it is it features oftentimes disturbing AI-generated images and videos showing the famous Dr. Seuss character, the Cat in the Hat, lurking around neighborhoods, homes, and schools. Now, I'm not saying they're all AI-generated. Some of these people might be dressing up as the Cat in the Hat. It reminds me a lot, if you remember the Mike Myers Cat in the Hat movie, where a lot of people thought that he looked really not like fun Cat in the Hat, looked kind of creepy Cat in the Hat. That's what I get. Those are the vibes I get when I see some of these videos. But now there's even rumors that there's a Cat in the Hat killer out there. And he has a list of people he's coming after. So the reality police are here and they are assuring people there is no real Cat in the Hat killer. And they say it's all an online hoax. A lot of it is AI generated. But the problem is that people are now taking this too far and they're making threats, sometimes against students and a lot of times against schools. And officials at schools across the U.S., including here in Iowa, are warning students, listen, you might think it's fun and harmless to post this little video that you made on social media. However, if it's reported to the authorities and we trace it back to you, you could be in some big time trouble. So, once again, don't share dumb Cat in the Hat videos. You can get in trouble. There's reports of schools in Kansas, Michigan, who have gone on lockdown after Cat in the Hat threats were directed towards specific students. What are we doing? Oh, it's another example of how technology is just not helping us really as a society. This is the latest. Listen, I like social media. I'll doom scroll on TikTok just like everybody else. I know my algorithm's different than some other people, but man, this is just another example of how it's just not great for us. Cat in the Hat. Okay, there's no Cat in the Hat killer. Stop watching the videos, kids. It's not real. You can actually read more about some of the specific threats and school lockdowns. We have that info up on our station app. It's Brandon Cortland.
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Number one for New Country, Josh Ross, Hate How You Look. Good morning, it's Brain and Cortland. If you hate paying for concert tickets, don't worry about it. We got some more free ones for you coming up this morning at 7:10. Mitchell Tempany is going to be down in the Quad Cities playing a venue called the Rust Belt in Moline. That show coming up on November 14th. And we're hooking you up with tickets all week long. Tune in and play our game called the Tad Bit of Tempany. And we'll hook you up with free tickets to go see the show on us. We'll play you just a clip of a hit song from Mitchell Tempany. Give us the title and you're off to the show. It's been going very well all week long. No issues whatsoever. We'll play it again this morning at 7:10 with your country concert leader.

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1: Right now, 76 in Cedar Rapids, 75 in Iowa, or excuse me, Waterloo this morning. Here's Morgan Wallen, it's your proof.

Number one for new country, it's Brainy Cortland. Coming up next, another victory in the fight against flock cameras. The state has banned them outright. We'll tell you where coming up. Right now, it's Bailey and Chevy Silverado.

Hey, it's Evan Paul with Taste of Country Nights. Tune in tonight just after 7:30. Wait till you hear what I'm going to ask Jason Aldean tonight on Taste of Country Nights.

0: It's Toby, and I love this bar. It's Brandon Cortland. Good morning. Well, the discussion and controversy over flock cameras has really kind of exploded over the last several weeks and months. Flock cameras, of course, are license plate readers, and they're all over the roadways here in Iowa and all over across the country. And they can look at your license plate. They can gather information about your vehicle. And they're watching all of us, whether or not we're committing a crime or not. And so some cities have begun to push back. I know we talked a little bit a while ago about how Urbandale had gotten rid of flock cameras. I know Coralville has outlawed them as well. As a matter of fact, there are around 150 cities across the U.S. who are saying no to these license plate reading surveillance flock cameras. Well, now we have an instance where an entire state is saying no more. And I know we give Florida a lot of crap sometimes for some of the stuff that goes on down there, but the Florida DOT has revoked use permits for all vehicle license plate readers like flock cameras within the right-of-way roads on the state highway system, citing an increase in reports of misuse of the systems. The department says it will cease the issuance of all permits for any future requests for license plate reader systems. So there you have it. Florida says no more. We're going to get rid of these. I guess all the cameras have to be taken down within the next 30 days. So Florida has said no. There's also a report that Texas has issued a very similar ordinance within their state. So I think it's only a matter of time before not only city municipalities continue to get rid of these cameras, but that states as a whole say, listen, we're just going to get rid of them because we're finding that a lot of folks have issues with them as far as privacy concerns. And a lot of times authorities are not using them for the right reasons. Yes, I don't have any doubt that they have amazing chances to solve crimes and to find missing people and to find criminals. But the misuse is showing that we're not necessarily using that technology responsibly. So a state, Florida, saying so long to flock cameras. Could it be the beginning of the end? We'll have to wait and see. It's Brandon Cortland.
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7 o'clock on a Wednesday. It's Brain and Cortland. Coming up this hour, if you were looking forward to eventually heading to the first Buc-ee's in the state of Iowa, think again. The wait continues. Breaking details that just happened last night over in Urbandale. We'll have them for you at 7:30. Also, we'll give away Mitchell Tempany tickets coming up in 10 minutes. Here's Luke Combs and Where the Wild Things Are.

0: number one for New Country, the Chief Eric Church and Drink in My Hand. It's Brandon Cortland giving away more tickets to go see Mitchell Tempany. He's going to be at the Rust Belt in Moline on November 14th. And we are hooking folks up with tickets all week long. We're playing a game called The Tad Bit of Tempany. We'll play you a clip from a Mitchell Tempany song. You just have to come up with the title. This has been pretty darn easy all week long. Will today continue the trend? Let's find out. Here's today's clip.
1: Two for one on a Tuesday.
0: Okay. Should have played this yesterday since yesterday was Tuesday, but that's not how this game works sometimes. One more time.
1: Two for one on a Tuesday.
0: If you know the title of that Mitchell Tempany song, be caller number Tenpenny. Right now, that was bad. 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

Number one for new country, it's Braden Cortland. Remember back a few weeks ago, we all got excited because it looked like there was a Buc-ee's coming to Iowa? Not so fast. Details from last night's city council meeting in Urbandale. What a squash to that.

0: coming here, there, and everywhere. Finally, a few weeks ago, we got word that a Buc-ee's was being proposed out near Urbandale and out near the I-35 area of central Iowa. And the 74,000 square foot store was looking like almost a sure thing. The land had been purchased. All they needed was the Urbandale City Council to go ahead and change some of its comprehensive city plans and allow rezoning. Well, last night, the Urbandale City Council voted 3-2 to reject the proposal from Buc-ee's that would have allowed the company to start developing Iowa's first Buc-ee's location. So as of right now, there is no Buc-ee's planned for Urbandale or anywhere else in the state of Iowa. And I was thinking a little bit about this morning, and yes, I've never been to a Buc-ee's. I would like to go to one sometime. I want to see what all the fuss is about. We've had people message us and call us and say, oh my gosh, I love the place. It's not just a gas station, and I get that. It's definitely a destination. They're known for their, the beaver nuggets, all kinds of different food options inside of Buc-ee's locations. But if this Buc-ee's was coming to a location that was A, part of your morning commute, B, relatively close to the neighborhood you lived in, I'm guessing you would feel different. And there was definitely some opposition in the Urbandale area to Buc-ee's potentially building the first Iowa location there. And many of them spoke at last night's city council meeting, and they got three members of the city council to vote no. 3-2 vote. So no Buc-ee's right now planned for the state of Iowa. Now, does that mean this location is going to never happen? Not necessarily. I also read this morning that there is another location near Norwalk, Iowa, that has been proposed, and plans have actually been sent to Buc-ee's corporate and said, hey, we'd love to have you here. If you can't go to Urbandale, maybe you want to come to Norwalk. And Buc-ee's has confirmed that they have received that information. So it's not, I know it's going to happen eventually. It's going to happen. Buc-ee's is expanding all over the country. But, you know, when you've got a footprint this big, you've got to have the right spot. And if people aren't happy where you want to build the Buc-ee's, they're letting people know. So far, no beaver, no Buc-ee in Iowa. You can read the latest details on our station app. It's Brandon Cortland.
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0: 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From the TV9 First Alert Weather Lab, I'm Justin Roberts.
1: 76 in Cedar Rapids and in Waterloo this morning. It's Brandon Cortland. With Kenny Chesney, it's Beer in Mexico.

0: country from Ella Langley. It's Be Her. It's Brandon Cortland. Good morning. Well, Labor Day is coming up on Monday, the unofficial end of summer, even though fall doesn't start, of course, until the 22nd of this month. But if you are looking to, get a little financial help because summer's been expensive, looking forward to fall, maybe you need some help. Holiday shopping. Oh, I said it. 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I mean, you can use it for whatever you want, whether it's some gas for that final September or fall road trip, whether you want to save it for the holidays, you can use it for whatever you like. 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The contest ends in a couple of weeks. So if you haven't signed up, get to our website and app and sign up to win that $500 Visa gift card now. It's Brandon Cortland.
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Number one for new country, it's Brandon Cortland. Coming up in Country Quickies, is George Strait going to call it quits from live performances? Some people think he dropped a major hit yesterday. We'll have that story coming up at 8:10. Right now, Luke Bryan.

8 o'clock on a Wednesday. It's Brain and Cortland. Of course, Cortland continuing her vacation in Ireland. Listen, she missed the beginning of Listener Lunch in the month of September. And because she was gone, I got nachos yesterday. We'll give away a $50 gift card to Rip's Bar and Grill, our September Listener Lunch location, coming up this morning at around 8:30. Also, Country Quickies on the way here in about 10 minutes. And yeah, some hints about the future of George Strait performing live. That story coming up right now. Our national anthem brought to you every weekday morning by our friends at Dun Dun Services.

number one for new country, it's Brady and Cortland. And apparently Dolly Parton's star on the Hollywood Walk of Fame has been vandalized. We'll have the latest in country quickies. Who would do such a thing, right? Here's Jordan Davis.

0: otherwise. Here's Brain and Cortland with Country Quickies.
1: Well, I mean, we've heard it before. George Strait announcing he's going to stop performing live. Well, this really wasn't an announcement, but fans are still wondering what George means. So, no official news. However, yesterday, George Strait was announced as one of the headliners for the Albuquerque, New Mexico-based Boots in the Park Festival, which happens in May of 2027. He'll be there along with Brooks and Dunn, Zach Top, John Party, and more. It's a little uncommon, first of all, for George Strait to be joining a big festival. Normally, he'll play stadium shows with Chris Stapleton of Big Town as opening acts. But even more strange is the announcement yesterday on social media teasing the festival, and it says George Strait is returning to New Mexico one final time. Now, are they just assuming this is the last time he'll be there? Do they know something? Hard to say, but something to keep an eye on as we head towards next year. Good to hear George is going to be touring though next year. I mean, that's a win in my book. All right, let's get to the awful story of the morning, shall we? Dolly Parton, star on the Hollywood Walk of Fame, has been vandalized. I mean, come on. The star appeared to have Dolly's name scratched out on it, according to news sources. Dolly got her star on the Walk of Fame in 1985 in a dual ceremony with Sylvester Stallone. Interesting, I did not know that. So the star on the Hollywood Walk of Fame had been littered with flowers, of course, after Dolly's passing last week at the age of 80. But then they were discovered that her name was scratched off. The good news is repairs are underway. Actually, they began late yesterday. So Dolly's star will be repaired and returned to the Hollywood Walk of Fame. That's just awful. And finally, Chris Young is trending on social media again, unfortunately for not a good reason. TikTok users captured Chris Young serenading the crowd at a concert in the Corn Festival this past weekend, singing his number one hit, I'm Coming Over. However, fans say he appeared super tired. He was behind, kind of forgot the lyrics. Some saying that he appeared to be, in their words, intoxicated. No comment from Chris Young or his management team on this yet. But there were several videos going around, so hopefully Chris Young will explain, hey, I didn't have a great night, I was tired. You know, but like fans have brought up, you know, we're paying hundreds of dollars to go see these folks play live in concert. You know, I get it when people have an off night or an off day. We have off days at work, but, you know, when people are paying that much, you know, try and put forth your best effort and maybe stay sober till after the show. Just a thought. Those are your Country Quickies this morning. It's Brain and Cortland.
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Hey, it's Evan Paul with Taste of Country Nights. Tune in tonight just after 7:30. Wait till you hear what I'm going to ask Jason Aldean tonight on Taste of Country Nights.

number one for new country. Long Hot Summer from Keith Urban. Yeah, you're telling me, dude. 93 for a high heat index of over 100 today. Tell me something I don't know, Keith. It's Brady and Cortland coming up next. How would you like to win a $50 gift card to Rip's Bar and Grill? We'll talk Lister Lunch right after Jason Aldean.

Number one for New Country, Jason Aldean and Don't Tell on Me. Good morning. It's Brain and Cortland. Cortland off on vacation this week. And so, yeah, she did not get the kickoff for September listener lunch yesterday at Rip's Bar and Grill in Cedar Rapids, but that's okay. Because it's a five Tuesday month. We got four more trips to Rip's left this month. Shout out to Stacy and her coworkers with BMO Bank in Cedar Rapids. Our first September listener lunch winners had a great time at lunch yesterday talking about all kinds of financial secrets that they let me in on. They didn't really, but we had a great lunch. And the food at Rip's Bar and Grill, I think we all agree, was fantastic yesterday. Now, I checked out the menu online before we went over there, and I was noticing they had several different varieties of nachos. And listen, while Cortland is the self-professed nacho queen, I love them once in a while, too. And so there were actually, I think, three of us that got nachos yesterday during Lister lunch, including our winner, Stacy. Now, Stacy got the nachos for one, which is still a lot of nachos. I did not get the nachos for one. I went all in. I went with the large serving, and it's a lot. It's a lot of nachos. I put a small dent into it and then took the rest home in a pizza box. That's how big they are. I said earlier I'll post a picture of them up on our Facebook page here in just a few minutes because, man, they were worth it, every single bit of it. And the ones I got, they used the nacho cheese Doritos as the base, and there's queso, and they layer the nachos like you should. Just good stuff, Rip's Bar and Grill. Rip's is our listener lunch location all month long. If you want to join us

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0: Waterloo this morning. It's Brandon Cortland giving away some more free food. Brandon Cortland, good morning. You are caller number 10.
1: Thank you.
0: You bet. What's your name? Where are you calling from?
1: Oh, I thought it was caller number 5 is what you said. I am. My name is Brian, and I'm from Waterloo.
0: Well, hey, Brian, you're a winner. You didn't even know it.
1: I didn't. I thought you said 5. I was just listening to you, and you said 10. I was about ready to hang up.
0: No, don't hang up. We got $50 to Rip's Bar and Grill in Cedar Rapids. Nice job.
1: Awesome. Thank you so much. Those nachos sound delicious.
0: Oh, yeah. They were a lot. I'm going to post that picture here on our Facebook page if you want to check them out. Way to go, Bryant. $50 to Rip's Bar and Grill. Remember, if you want to be a September Listener Lunch winner, try those nachos or anything else on your own. 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It's Body Like a Back Road.

number one for New Country, Taylor and I Knew It, I Knew You. Good morning. It's Brain in Cortland. Okay, there's a new study out talking about which state is the most fun and which state is the least fun. Now, how did they come up with these rankings? Well, they looked at a lot of different factors. Basically, they broke it down into two categories: entertainment and recreation options and nightlife. And Iowa ranked in the top 20 in one of those categories. We'll get to that in a moment. But Iowa's overall ranking, not great. So here are the most fun states. Number one, Florida. Yeah, they got a lot of attractions down there. I mean, come on. Number two, our neighbor, Illinois. Followed by Nevada, New York, Colorado. Those are some of the most fun states. Okay, and on the other end of that spectrum, and I'm just going to say I've never been to any of these states. I don't know whether if they're not fun or not, but West Virginia, the least fun state. Sorry. Somebody had to come in last. West Virginia, it was you. Followed by Mississippi, Vermont, Arkansas, and Delaware. A lot of East Coast hate because Rhode Island, Connecticut, New Hampshire also, and Maine also among the least fun states. What's going on with the Northeast? So Iowa ranked 18th overall in nightlife, which I thought was kind of interesting. I would have never guessed that. And they also ranked in the top five in one other category. You'll never guess what it is. Maybe you will. It shouldn't surprise you that Iowa ranked number four in the entire country in the number of movie theaters per capita. That's right. All we have to do in Iowa, apparently, is go to the movies. Number four in the country, only behind California, Texas, and New York. It's kind of crazy. So, listen, Iowa. I've lived here my whole life. I love living here. And do you sometimes have to look a little harder for fun things to do? I guess that is determined by what your definition of

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number one for New Country. It's Brandon Cortland reminding you that we're commercial free in the 9 a.m. hour. Yeah, you're welcome. Here's Low Cash at Hometown Home.

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Brain, Cortlin, and over an hour of back-to-back new country. Let's go. 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

number one for new country. It's Brandon Cortland. Had a great first September listener lunch at Rip's Bar and Grill in Cedar Rapids yesterday. 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

Number one for New Country from Chris Young. It's Raised on Country. Brandon Cortland wrapping it up here on a Wednesday. Stay cool. September heat wave, these are never fun. When fall's this close and school's back in session and we're thinking about football, it's supposed to be comfortable. It's not supposed to be 93 with a heat index of 105. But that's where we're at. So stay cool out there today. Stay hydrated. I will be back tomorrow morning, bright and early at 5 a.m., where it probably won't be any cooler. But you know what? We'll deal with it. Until then.

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Well, this week we are working for a long holiday weekend, which means we have to make every single one of these workdays go by quickly. Yeah, we can help with that. Here's Thomas Rhett. What's your country song?

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That actually happened to Tim McGraw on stage recently. I'll explain in less than 10.

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0: Man, talk about being humbled. You saw what happened to Tim McGraw recently, right? That is John Morgan with Kid Myself. It is Jess. I'm on the job with you. Tim brought this kid on stage. He had to have been like 7 or 8 years old. And it's supposed to be one of those cute moments where the kid is completely enamored by the guy that's on stage. Didn't necessarily happen that way. Sure, the kid started singing Where the Green Grass Grows, and Tim was autographing a guitar for him. And that's when the kid started asking about Luke Combs. Like, oh, you're really good friends with Luke Combs, right? Clearly making it all about Luke and not necessarily Tim McGraw. God bless. You got to check out that video. It is hilarious.
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Kane Brown clearing up the comment that he made about not having any friends in Nashville. He's like, no, I do have friends. It's just like when you're sitting around doing nothing, who's that person that you can call and be like, you want to go do something? You bored? 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
1: A scientist at the University of Iowa has made a shocking discovery on the surface of Mars. Dr. Valerie Pyre and her team at the University of Iowa have discovered the mineral corundum, which was previously thought to only exist on Earth. But now the mineral, which can be found in rubies and sapphires, has been discovered on the surface of Mars. Pyre and her team have been working on the project since the Perseverance rover landed on Mars in 2021. 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

it's Jess. I'm on the job with you. Hey, if you haven't done so already, get in to win a $500 Visa gift card on our app. This is great for any back-to-school expenses that you have, any uniforms for extracurricular activities, or if you want to, spend this on yourself. Why not, right?

0: Well, this feels like something Zach Top would do, performing with the Savannah Bananas. That is South of Sanity. It's Jess. I'm on the job with you. If you've never seen or heard of the Savannah Bananas, think Harlem Globetrotters, but for baseball. A lot of fun out on that field, a lot of dancing and just silliness. It's not super serious when it comes to the game, but the guys are incredibly talented. And lately, they've been pulling out some country artists to perform during the game. Recently, it was Mr. Keith Urban. He went out on that field and performed Long Hot Summer. And of course, the crowd was going nuts. And I think he's now like an honorary Savannah Banana. Although I don't know if Keith Urban has ever played baseball before.
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1: Just a few weeks ago, it appeared that Iowa will be getting its first Buc-ee's location. 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When will Iowa get its first Buc-ee's? Right now, the answer is unclear, as other cities are now petitioning the company to come to their town. 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

0: It's always interesting to hear how artists get their start in music. Stella Lefty, it's Boston. I mean, obviously for a couple of artists, that start happened on, well, a reality singing competition series like American Idol. Scotty McCreery was talking about this recently. And, you know, they were a little strict on American Idol, at least back in the day. Like, contestants were so busy. He said it was like a 7-day-a-week kind of thing. Like, all day, every day, they were working on the show. And even when they had a day off, they couldn't leave the premises. Scotty was like, oh, I have a day off? I'm going to go see a baseball game. Yeah. Security said, ain't happening. But he said it was all worth it in the end. I mean, for crying out loud, he won his season.
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love about Luke Combs, doesn't matter if it's his song or a cover, he owns everything. He's so good, right? Even a song that's his that you're like, oh, that doesn't really sound like Luke Combs. As soon as he starts singing, you're like, how can he sound like anything else?

and country music, Mr. Cody Johnson with The Painter. It's Jess. Now, if we could just get Cody Johnson and Ella Langley on a song, even if it's a remake of this, Choosin' Texas, I mean, Cody Johnson is a Texas boy. Ella is on now.

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1: Iowa Hawkeye football kicks off on Saturday, and if you're looking for tickets on the secondary market, officials say watch out for scams. The University of Iowa Police Department is urging Hawkeye fans to be on the lookout for ticket scams. 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

0: when Morgan Wallen flipped the piano, right? That has been by now. It's Jess, I'm on the job with you. He was on stage, it just wasn't working the way that it needed to. And so he just pushed it over on its backside. I mean, that takes some brute strength, if you know what I mean. Well, there were a lot of people that were talking about that after it happened. And I think a lot of people probably reached out to him. Hardy was actually one of them. He sent Morgan a text and it basically said, hey, my mom needs help moving a piano. Or like, are you available next week to help her with that? Only Hardy could text Morgan that, right?
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Blake Shelton's got this new boat truck thing at his house. I mean, it's basically a pontoon boat that is rigged to drive like a truck. So he can take it on the water and take it around the farm. You know Blake is in heaven with that thing.

Well, you know who's a fan of Morgan Wallen? Tim McGraw. You know, he pulled a young boy on stage with him recently at a show to sing Green Grass Grows, and he signed a guitar for him, and he said, who knows, this might be the next Morgan Wallen on our hands.

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1: Just a few weeks ago, it appeared that Iowa will be getting its first Buc-ee's location. 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The Urbandale City Council voted 3-2 on Tuesday to reject a proposal that would have cleared the way for Buc-ee's to renegotiate zoning issues and begin developing a site for the state's first Buc-ee's location. When will Iowa get its first Buc-ee's? Right now, the answer is unclear, as other cities are now petitioning the company to come to their town. 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

Well, I have a feeling we're going to see plenty of tributes to Dolly Parton as time goes on. And I wouldn't be surprised if there's some big show that Nashville puts together to honor her legacy.

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0: question for you. You know, we've got this long holiday weekend ahead of us. Were you smart? Did you take like Friday off or maybe next Tuesday off for a longer weekend? Honestly, I think the clutch move is to take this Friday off so you get 2 4-day work weeks in a row.
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0: You know, I think every artist in country music has that one person that is like, if I could work with them, that would be a dream come true. That is John Morgan. It's Kid Myself. And, you know, for some of these artists, the one that they want to work with isn't here anymore. But that didn't stop Blake Shelton from jumping on a song with Dan Seals, somebody that he says is one of his top favorite country artists of all times. And Dan actually passed away in 2009. But there's a new project that's being released called Dan Seals and Friends, The Last Duet, taking some iconic Dan songs and reimagining them as duets with current artists. So Blake Shelton actually got to jump on the song Big Wheels in the Moonlight, which he said, honestly, is a dream come true hearing their voices together.
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I believe we are going to start seeing fantasy football drafts. When's yours? How you feeling about your season this year? Feel like this is your year? I love that for you. You know what? It is your year.

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1: A scientist at the University of Iowa has made a shocking discovery on the surface of Mars. Dr. Valerie Pyre and her team at the University of Iowa have discovered the mineral corundum, which was previously thought to only exist on Earth. But now the mineral, which can be found in rubies and sapphires, has been discovered on the surface of Mars. Pyre and her team have been working on the project since the Perseverance rover landed on Mars in 2021. 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

Yes. I did a double take. Ella Langley doing a show in Auburn recently. And usually she wears these dresses with sleeves, long sleeves. This one was sleeveless. I was like, what's different about this? Oh, yeah. We can see her arms.

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good afternoon, guys. It's Brett Allen on the ride home in for Chrissy again today. I got more Today's Country to get you there with Zach Top on the way. Going to hear from Jordan Davis. Plus, coming up just after 3, what kind of college move-in parents are you? You probably saw a bunch if you dropped your kids off. We'll get to that coming up next.

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Hey, it's Evan Paul with Taste of Country Nights. Tune in tonight just after 7:30. Wait till you hear what I'm going to ask Jason Aldean tonight on Taste of Country Nights.

If you haven't left work yet, remember, it's a good time to download our app before you get in the car. If you're already in the car, don't do it till you get home. But make sure you do it, because it could win you some really great prizes this fall. We've got some great contests coming up you're not going to want to miss out on.

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Lauren Elena and Chase Matthew on your ride home. There's all my exes. I'm Brett Allen. If you're like me, you got kids in college, you may have dropped them off. I did mine last weekend. And if you dropped your kids off, what kind of parents did you meet? And what kind of parent are you? Because there's all kinds of different parents. Like, we're kind of

0: the, you know, move them in, get them what they need, and get the heck out of there. There's some parents that, you know, are super overly emotional about it. The ones that the document everything, they're taking pictures and they're taking videos. Normally that's with new students. There's the super stressed out ones that are constantly blaming their college kids for not being planned, you know, having things planned out the way that they did. They're all super fragile, frazzled. There's the bougie parents that have all the nice stuff. They might even have people helping them, like clean the rooms and stuff. What kind of move-in college parent are you? Let me know through our app.
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Have you seen the new Spider-Man movie, Spider-Man Brand New Day? It's a huge movie. I saw it. It's pretty good. I didn't think it was this good. It's on the verge of knocking Titanic out of the top five biggest money-making movies of all time. If you haven't seen it, you're one of the few.

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1: Just a few weeks ago, it appeared that Iowa will be getting its first Buc-ee's location. But now, it's up in the air. The Urbandale City Council voted 3-2 on Tuesday to reject a proposal that would have cleared the way for Buc-ee's to renegotiate zoning issues and begin developing a site for the state's first Buc-ee's location. When will Iowa get its first Buc-ee's? Right now, the answer is unclear, as other cities are now petitioning the company to come to their town. 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
1: And we're live here outside the Perez family home, just waiting for the... 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

You know, I've always made jokes that we play all the Lukes, right? We play Luke Bryan, we play Luke Combs, and now it looks like they're going to have a song together because everybody has collaborations together. It's a new song called Finders Keepers, and it should be coming out soon.

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All right, I'll say it for you. Buddy, if you're going to pass, pass, but don't sit in people's blind spots. Nobody likes that. We're making our way home. I'm Brett Allen, in for Chrissy today. Thanks so much for hanging out. I got Ella Langley coming up, her monster hit right after Jason Aldean. Here's Girl Like You.

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1: 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Hey, it's Evan Paul with Taste of Country Nights. Tune in tonight just after 7:30. Wait till you hear what I'm going to ask Jason Aldean tonight on Taste of Country Nights.

That's Luke Bryan with Country and She Knows It on your ride home. I'm Brett Allen in for Chrissy today. Luke has been in the business, of course, for about 20 years now. He recently turned 50 years old. And he was asked how things have changed over those 20 years. And he says, you know, the biggest challenge that he's got is trying not to be overly redundant with his material, but then still not stray away from what butters your biscuit. In other words, you know, you don't want to do the same things over and over and over again because people get bored with that, but you want to give them what they want. He says, at the end of the day, I want a song to really touch me, and I think that the odds are that it'll do that to my fans as well. He says that he still thinks that he's kind of mentally 30 anyway, which he's got me on a couple of years. My wife thinks I'm 18.

We know that Florida Georgia Line are getting back together, but what we don't know is, you know, what the touring schedule is going to look like. When are they coming out with new music, stuff like that? So we're still waiting on all of that info. As soon as we get it, we'll put it up on our website. It's Kenny Chesney. Here's Carry On.

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And the cast has reunited. 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

Well, there will never be another Dolly Parton, right? That's one of one. But if you had to pick somebody who's close in country music today, who would country music's Dolly Parton be today? We'll get into that after Luke Combs.

0: Lainey Wilson, her new one, Phone, Keys, Wallet, on your ride home. I'm Brett Allen. Rolling Stone asked a really deep question. If you had to pick who is modern country music's Dolly Parton, who would it be? The first person that came to mind was Reba, but I'm not sure that she necessarily is modern country anymore. She's becoming one of the legendary country music stars. But I'll tell you what, when it comes to kindness, when it comes to talent, when it comes to just overall aura, Reba's got it. But Lainey Wilson might be one of those people that is kind of stepping into that role and becoming the new Dolly Parton, right? Covered in rhinestones. The look is as important as the talent. And you got to check this out. They actually mentioned a bunch of people who could be today the modern day country music's Dolly Parton. Kacey Musgraves was included. It's a really good article, and it really makes you wonder, who is today's modern Dolly Parton?
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Bailey Zimmerman has really had an up and down kind of year, had some successes in his work life, but then, of course, some failures, too, that he's addressed recently, celebrating his sixth number one hit. It's Chevy Silverado from Bailey Zimmerman.

Imagine being able to fly from New York to London in just 3.5 hours. It's said to be just weeks away. They're going to have a supersonic jet called the Boom Supersonic Overture. Keep an eye out for it.

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1: A scientist at the University of Iowa has made a shocking discovery on the surface of Mars. Dr. Valerie Pyre and her team at the University of Iowa have discovered the mineral corundum, which was previously thought to only exist on Earth. But now the mineral, which can be found in rubies and sapphires, has been discovered on the surface of Mars. Pyre and her team have been working on the project since the Perseverance rover landed on Mars in 2021. 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
9: The KCRG TV9 First Alert Forecast. For tonight, mostly clear skies, a very slim chance of a storm late. See a low of 72. Hot and humid tomorrow, slight chance of storms, high 92. Slight chance of storms again tomorrow night with a low of 73 degrees. That's your TV9 First Alert Forecast. I'm meteorologist Corey Thompson on 98.1 K-Hawk.
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0: 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I'm Brett Allen, in for Chrissy today with Jameson Rogers. Here's Some Girls.
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8: 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For tonight, mostly clear skies, a very slim chance of a storm late. See a low of 72. Hot and humid tomorrow, slight chance of storms, high 92. Slight chance of storms again tomorrow night with a low of 73 degrees. That's your TV9 First Alert Forecast. I'm meteorologist Corey Thompson on 98.1 K-Hawk.
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0: Ella Langley started up her Dandelion tour not too long ago, and already one of her openers has dropped out of the tour. We'll get to that after Riley Green. Here's Change My Mind as we make our way home.
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Ella Langley on the search for a new opener for her Dandelion tour. There she is with Morgan Wallen on I Can't Love You Anymore. I'm Brett Allen on your ride home. And the news came out the other day that Ernest has announced that he's going to temporarily step back from her tour to focus on his mental health and physical health. He did thank her and thanked her for the opportunity. He says he does plan to return stronger after a short break. But it sounds like he's really going through it. And it's something that Ella Langley herself has been through. She's had to step back from a tour and take some days off to give herself a little mental reset. And so I'm sure that she was completely understanding. And we wish the best for Ernest and hope that he finds his way back to touring soon.

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An amazing act of kindness from Zach Top that you

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0: 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And I'll put a little pep in your step tonight for that second shift playing your favorite new country on this Friday night, Taste of Country Nights.
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What's for dinner tonight? Did you guys already decide? Have you already cooked it? Are you onto the dishes already? If not, what are you guys having tonight? Let me know through our app, because I'm looking for something for myself for dinner tonight. It's Hudson Westbrook. Here's Painted You Pretty on your ride home.

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1: Just a few weeks ago, it appeared that Iowa will be getting its first Buc-ee's location. But now, it's up in the air. The Urbandale City Council voted 3-2 on Tuesday to reject a proposal that would have cleared the way for Buc-ee's to renegotiate zoning issues and begin developing a site for the state's first Buc-ee's location. When will Iowa get its first Buc-ee's? Right now, the answer is unclear, as other cities are now petitioning the company to come to their town. 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